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1: 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South State, correction, North State and Fort.

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0: 4, Willis Fire Crew 1, down south for the evening. Little Wolf.
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0: Yeah, 1 Charles 95, last phonetically, Sam, Union, Robert, Yellow, Adam, first phonetically. Ida, Ocean, Nora, Sam, Union, Nora, date of birth, 11-30-2010, 10.
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0: 31 Respondo, 13130 Cherry Street. I've been an RP that's a resident at that location reporting approximately four subjects that appear to be under the influence acting 1066. They've said throughout the day they have come up to his residence, tried to open his door. They've been acting 1066 in the street. He believes that they're possibly handing out H&S. Negative descriptions provided.
1: Number.
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1: Go ahead.
0: 123 Responda, U.S. Cellular 1232-1232, Airport Park Boulevard. I've got an employee for Silver Eduardo reporting that a customer who was assisted approximately 2 hours ago is still at location outside, now causing a disturbance. States that he's kicking the wall and hitting the glass, scaring other customers. They cannot provide a name. He describes me as WMA, brown hat, black shirt, blue jeans, negative weapons.
1: Go ahead.

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1: 21, go ahead.
0: 21, the RP is calling from 1245 Road to David. It's an older white vehicle, unknown make and model. It went into a fence at 1201 Road B. Negative plate information, and it's all for a witness.
2: COB 722 2010.
0: Seeing 21 interrupt.

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1: 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I'll call the RP and inquire.

0: 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A5 left of Moss is clear all systems and clear juvenile hall.
1: 10-4.
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Into 12 Cone, 1200 Road C, and then fled to the adjacent property at 1201 Road C and parked. The homeowner for the fence is 97.

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1: Hi, 1 out of 85. 20 and eggs, I don't want my number.
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1: 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First to Sandra. I have a second one, flight number 2.
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1: 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First of Orlando.
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0: 5 carrier terms.
1: Yes.
0: A5, both subjects are clear all systems, both 27s are valid.
1: 10-4, code 4.
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attention, Utah units. When we get a unit clear, I have a pedestrian southbound 101 north of North State, or southbound 101 near North State.

0: when the 27th returning to Alaska, I have a SKU first of Joshua out of Ukiah, license status is valid, Class C, with one prior for 23109, C. Charles, negative FDA.
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1: This is Delmar.
2: North Orchard Avenue, we've got Kevin Spears reporting a theft of power charger from location. RP says the suspect's WMA wearing a blue shirt and khaki pants with a black dog last seen southbound on Orchard. They are requesting prosecution.
1: Denver.

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None of us. And then ADID is valid and clear. Killing 7-5-10-4, can I get a case number? Case number 96-69-96-69.

0: retain. 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
2: May have next year to a 99 Chevrolet 4-door. Last four of the winner 5718. RO is the 27 party you just ran out of. UKIA.
0: UKIA 1, Sam 70. You show me a route to Juvenile Hall with the male half.
1: Down 4.

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By local negative summary, does show to be the restrained party in a served elder or dependent adult abuse order, protected party being last at page, Chris of John, otherwise clear. 27 status, non-issued, other clear like Oaks.

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3: 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Victor John, Victor 182, break for 1127. Swan 27 is William 9514308. That'll be William 974-8904.

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0: They have notified you. I'm going to be 1015 with last of Moss and first of Sergia. And I'm going to be en route with the X-ray QNL to AHV for my clearance.
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1: That's going to be by name and COV. Last of Dana. First of Steven, Sam, Tom, Edward, Paul, Henry, Edward, Nora. 12-3 of 84.
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0: 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Frequency change.
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125 with unit dark, station 36, 415 physical. 125 with unit dock, respond to 763, 763 South State Street. I've been on RP for Savicki, reporting at 415 physical between four subjects. They've two HMAs. She can't see the other two. States that they are physical, negative weapon scene, nothing further.

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1: 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Last of Dominowski is clear local. Does should be on OR. Terms include stay away from 112 Talmadge Road, obey all laws, do not commit same or similar offense. Otherwise clear, 27 status is suspended or revoked out of Ukiah. Before break, 125-36, go ahead with your 27.
0: 247 will be by name, one by number.
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0: California, David, 3302992, last of Martinez. 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

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Engine 6883, Medic 9112, Medical 1349 South Doris Street, cross of Wabash Avenue, 1349 South Doris Street at Ukiah Post Acute. Female, fall, command red, tactical cal cord, 1830.

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1: You got one out of Mid-5. I'll be 1088 with a report. I'll give you 21 for the charges.

Pasadena. Heading for a red, you're extremely low audio, repeat. Captain 5417 at scene. Captain 5417 at scene, 1838.

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1: Captain 5211, Howard 4.
0: This is going to be a confirmed 1144.
1: To 11 Howard Forest.
0: Captain 5211 confirmed 1144.
1: Captain 5211 Howard Forest copy is confirmed 1144 at 1842.
0: Forest Captain 5211 additionally start DSO.

0: Captain 5211, did you copy start DSO?
1: Captain 5211, affirmative. MCSO has been notified. KB 43.
2: Adam 9 to UKIS traffic, unit to back. Adam 9 to confirmed 1144 at 24997 Cobb Drive.
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4: You got 3466, I copy back.
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1: 1 Charles 64, go ahead.
0: Can you close out CFS number 482, narrative edit?
1: 6410-4, I'm break for traffic.
0: Good.
1: 6-4, see 1066 Turks at Grace Hudson, 251 Jefferson Lane. RP is an employee advising there's one of her students came up to her and advised that there were a group coming to beat them up. RP did see a group of juveniles, 3 males and 2 x-rays at the location near the playground, possibly wanting to fight with said juvenile. Negative weapons were seen, but one of them was whipping around possibly a keychain or associated with a smaller canine. She advised the original juvenile is on the field at the location and that the juvenile was walking towards them, still trying to get further.
0: 6-4, copy.
2: 5, copy, give it back.
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1: 9-5-10-4.

0: 52.
1: Advised that the juvenile turned around. She's unsure if they're going to come back. They were last seen on foot by the Jefferson Lane side of the school. And the suspects out of that group are going to be the two X-ray juveniles and one of the males.
0: I copy. Are they on the interior side of the school or on the exterior?
1: As of right now, it's going to be the exterior.
0: Please, we're copy.

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1: Medic 9112, transport arrived, 1900.
2: 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Advice all subjects are headed to the field at the location. No weapons seen still.
1: Thanks for cutting.
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1: 6-4, our RPU is advising now that the group of 5 juveniles and their 2 parents are now walking towards the front of the school.
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4569 by name, date of birth. Got 1 mile 5 left of Rodriguez, first phonetically Frank, Edward, Robert, Mary, Ida, Nora, date of birth 07-17-74. 74.

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2: 3 in the balance, code 2. Our first copy is 1912. Our Force Battalion 13 at scene, double wide manufactured home, nothing showing. Occupant just walked out. I'll be investigating. Reduce all units to code 2.

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2: Following this, responding to you, Malaga incident. All units can reduce the code to nothing showing, but 9-11-13 at scene. Chief, 6806.
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0: 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Continue engine 6883. Chief 6806 at his discretion cancel the balance. Fire is confirmed out.
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1: 3-boy-6-6, 10-4, 10-8, and en route to 3 Adam traffic.

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1: 6-4, 7-4. 1 out of 9, 5, be fair, traffic.
2: You got 1 out of 9, 5.
1: 9-5, be a report of possible 11166 that occurred on Lover's Lane, unknown address, over the weekend. The RP is the victim's grandmother, calling on behalf of the father, who does not have a phone, but it's the mother's ex-boyfriend, possibly harming the child, and requested deputies respond to 1450 South State Street, apartment 21, which is the father of the child's address.
2: I'm 5-10-4.

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1: 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Do you still need 1172 to respond?
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4: 1 out of 9, 3 out of 9 2. I copied code 4. Can you 10-9 the rest? Three on 9-2, 10-4, start 3-9-9.

0: 1 Adam, 95 heading traffic. Pending a confirmed 1144, 140 Oak Ridge Circle, Unit B Boy, Power Force, is that seen?
1: Standby 4, just info, confirmed 1144 in Central.

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1: We're good.
0: 6-1, North 1.
1: 10-4, 18661, North Highway 1.

0: 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All units stand by on the clearance.
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0: Lexington, you fire 1178. Hiding in the bathroom at the Sinclair gas station. It's a red Jeep that has been chasing after him, and he said that he saw them PC.
1: I'll be 10-8 from CJ, arrest made. Charges are in the comments.
2: What?

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1: South State at 253, and the 253 ramp is closed, but you can weasel your way through it.
0: 18S3, I copy your en route, and the 253 ramp is closed.
1: Right, copy that, also en route for 150.
0: 18S4, 10-4.

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1: Before you can downgrade at the edge.
0: Code 4, 1022, all other units. I'll show you all 10-8.
1: Downgrade the HM unit, if 21 can continue, code 4, not quite as reported.
0: All the other units, 1821 can continue, it's not as reported.

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0: 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It was hard to understand you, 10-9. 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
1: 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For Alessa Ramos, born in 93, 27 valid, out of Highland and San Bernardino. He's clear. 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
0: 95, 1066, CERT 140 Zinfandel Drive, RP Lisa Jimenez advised there are three HMJs that she believes are 1066 due to them wearing hoodies. But she doesn't want them walking through the property, however, she doesn't own the apartment complex. And the subjects were last seen on foot towards the apartment complex behind RP's complex. Negative weapon scene. Five. Sounds like the RP is actually just wanting a 21. If you can give her a call.
2: 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To that safe room, 21 traffic. If you can give Karen Matthews a 21-24929 Clover Road, number B, boy. She's reporting a harassment issue from Robert and Michelle Beach due to her house having a strong smell of perfume. She's available by 21.
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1: No, that's 10-4. Control 64 UK, 21 traffic.
0: Good.
1: 64 1021 Leticia 707 510 1320 calling from 145 Laws Avenue. Wearing a 484 of a speaker that occurred yesterday.

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0: 126, unit to back, respond to 747, 747 South State for APS building for commercial 1033 East Tall Motion, no responsibles available.
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0: 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Medical, 19,688 Benson Lane, cross of Hanson Road, 19688 Benson Lane, 83-year-old female, difficulty breathing and back pain, command right tied to a cow cord, 2111.
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Tower Forest 5501, be a walk-in medical, ill male, run it as a Bravo at this time. No need for ALS ground or air, but if you can turn off the district, CAL FIRE.

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2: Stand 5428, clear, expired, 3 of 25, 5, Mary, Paul, Mary, 512, 05 GMC to Christopher Bryans or Maddie Bryans, out of Fort Bragg with the RIP on file.

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0: That vehicle, we're at the Mendocino Cove Resort. It might be Pine Beach Inn on our system, and it's unoccupied.
1: Or unoccupied.

0: 779, eastbound 253 at mile marker 14.
1: 18
0: Tango,
1: go ahead.
0: 29, eastbound 253 near mile marker 14. A green Jeep with a VO tire. RP lost control of the vehicle when the tire blew. It's 11:25 in the roadway.
2: 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Calling in regards to her son left Hall for Paul. That she believes she wants to report missing.
0: 14 Graves in Row, 101 in Big Largo. 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

the title on 13-inch, 1183, engine 6881, engine 6883, Medic County with 12, traffic collision. Highway 253 in the area of mile marker 14, Highway 253 in the area of mile marker 14 for a solo vehicle. Command Blue, attacking Cal Ford, 2209.

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4: 69, go ahead.
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4: 6910-4 Highway 1 at Ocean Drive, 28's clear, current 99 Honda to William Cade out of Albion.

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2: Westbound 20 near mile marker 31.6.

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1: Fire units en route to Butler incident. Sufficient fire at scene. Any fire units still responding can cancel. G6806.
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1: 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My item is 20458. 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
1: 23 Graves, UTL tomorrow, mile marker 28 on 20 west.

0: 36, 125. You can go ahead and put that wolf or bull out for that individual last of all.
1: For his information, it looks like he's already flagged for a welfare check in the SO system.
0: 10-4, I believe that was from the RP from that time period when she was looking for him.

0: ambulance 5521 has arrived at Howard Memorial Hospital.
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0: 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I respond to Home Depot 350 North Orchard for subjects setting up camp in the southeast part of the parking lot. Need a fence few trucks, just requested and moved along.
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0: 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Subject was last of Hawk, first of Travis. He was counseled and moved along upon request.
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1: 6 8 10 8. Wait, I have traffic inside.

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1: 6-4, it's 1033 at 5601 Highway 128 at Navarro Vineyard. Give me an audible Zone 8 southeast motion. Negative responsibles contacted. The last 1033 was June 3rd of 2025.
0: 6-4, copy, I'll handle.
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0: 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Final 1020 for this stop will be 101 at Sarasena.
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0: 14 Graves. I copy a 2009 Toyota Corolla, two plates, taken for P. Paul. My Adam is 20458. Your log number is 145, and the time is 16:05.
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3: 2 out of 69. So originally 911 hang up 17900 North Highway 1 space MS Mary Sam 12. Callback, a 13-year-old. Reporting her grandpa and her brother were in a physical, and now they're currently in a verbal, and still trying to get further.
2: 10-4.
0: Yeah, I got the trust.
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0: 6-9, you got your status? 6-9, copy code 4, and just info prior to disconnecting. RP did say the suspect often carried a firearm, however none was seen today.
1: 10-4, I'm out with the subject.
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1: 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Yeah, Lewiston, South State, California. 6 Edward, Charles Sam, 949.
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0: 26, unit to back, respond to 191. 191 Cleveland, RP first to Philip, reporting initially two subjects were trying to push the fence over from the rail trail. Called back advising they're now upstairs inside of that location. Go to 29X.
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0: 125, 29X west of Guevara, born 2005, clear X valid. Additionally, the 28 year ran of 6 Edward Charles Sam, 949, was back clear and expired 8/16/15/2015 on a 99 Chevrolet to Elastic with Clara Lopez to Taylor Drive out of Ukiah.
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2: 95, it's 1066 Cirque in the area of 150 or Springs Road. RP advised he can hear a male subject screaming for somebody to help him. It's heard only. RP believes it's coming from Masonite Industrial Road. The subject is still yelling, still getting further.
3: Six more copy.

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0: for information.
1: 9-5. The RP advised he believes the subject is on the other side of the fence on Masonite Industrial Road, and the subject could be heard yelling over 21.
0: 9-5, 10-4.
1: Go ahead.
2: Myself and 6-4 will handle, and I'll be primary.
1: 10-5-2, I copy.
3: Yeah, 10-5-2, 6-4, just to be advised, I'm still on 5030 coming back into town.
2: Yeah, I mean.

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125, I have the subject's returns when you're clear. Last of Martinez, first of Lorenzo, 813 of 83 shows clear X and valid. Last of Williams, first of Cecily, 491 shows clear and CIC. That should have an open case with bond terms, obey all laws, submit to chemical testing, do not consume or possess alcohol or drugs. Looks like Lasta Williams has an additional open case with further bond terms of search and seizure for weapons, no possession of firearms, ammo or dangerous weapons, and stay away from a Dale Klang's sword, and a first of Theodore Lasta Schreiner.

0: 9552 direct.
1: If
0: you also want to come to the Kunzler Ranch Road area, we'll go out Mason Night Industrial together.
1: I just spoke with him. He is on that side.
2: Not to come back.
3: 10-4.
0: Gabby, are you on North Spring?
1: Never.
0: Gabby. Let's see if I see both units are 10-8 in the area.
2: 10-5-2-10-4.
0: 6-4, same traffic.

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1: Yeah, 10-5-2, we'll sing 6-4, I'll get it to you in a second. We're going to move further up.
0: 10-4.
1: Okay, 1-12-6-4, what's up for 1028?
0: 6-4, go ahead.
1: Charles
0: 79941. 6-4, copy Charles 79941. You were static at the beginning. What was the first number?
1: Number 8.
0: That clear and expired 531 of 23 to an 06 Honda pickup to Sarah Williams out of River Valley. Has a release of liability dated 519 of 26 to Cindy Murchison out of Willett.
1: Copy, what's the last four of the vent?
0: 9164.
1: Copy out with 2.
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1: You got 1-12-6-4 and clear of a 20X on 1 by name.
0: 6-4, go ahead.
1: Being X-ray last of Murchison, Mary Union Robert, King Edward Robert, Sam Ocean Nora. First of Cindy, middle of Marie, DOB Z01-18-1985-85.
0: It's 4-7-4.

0: 645, just if I have a local jacket with the same name with the date of birth 1/10/85, could that be your subject?
1: X-ray is a girlfriend of this individual up here.
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1: Sounds like he fell into the blackberry bushes.
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0: 1-6-4, go ahead.
2: Under Minnesota ID card is 1/18/85. So if you have local contacts with that X-ray same name, run her out as well. Additionally, I have a second for next by name.
0: Go ahead.
2: Female left of Twilly. 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
0: 2-4-4,
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0: Excuse me, last Lincoln, Ida, Nora, David. Versus George, Adam, Robert, Edward, Tom, 225 and 96.

0: 6 for you, pay your return. For your first subject, last of Murchison, 4985, UTL 27, either way, and she's showing clear all systems. Break for a second. Last of Twilly, 1 in 78, 27 suspended or revoked, with service needed. And it also shows I have an unconfirmed 1036 out of Alabama in state pickup only.
1: Thanks for copy code.
0: Copy code 4.

0: 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Do you have additional traffic?
1: Standby 2 affirm, pending a 273-5 that occurred at Motel 6 North about 15 minutes ago. RP was hit in the face and her nose and lip are bleeding. Subject's no longer at the location. He left on foot in an unknown direction of travel. Still trying to get further.
0: You got 1-6-4.
1: 1-6-4,
0: for the middle half, 752, that was Neil Serrano out of Minnesota.
1: Affirm.
0: Got 752. He's got correction on the year, it's 98. Middle name of Ryan, R-Y-A-N.
1: D-10-4.

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0: Good.
1: That subject last of Lind has two unconfirmed 1036s. One's going to be out of Minnesota with surrounding state pickup only. Second out of Wisconsin with in-state pickup only. By two continuing, his 27 out of Minnesota shows to be revoked, and besides the 1036s.

0: 10-5-2-1. I'm 10-8 with a 10-15 around CJ. I just want to clarify, both those 1036s are only out of the, extraditable out of the state, right?
1: 10-5-2, Burley 1 out of Wisconsin. It was in-state pickup only. For Minnesota, it was surrounding states only.
0: Okay,

0: Group.
1: Blackbird, please.
0: Sky 1 Charles 6 for 10-8, Rapid Beauty.
1: 6-4-10-4.

0: 6 for you, my information.
1: Good.
0: 6 for the RP advised for the DME call. The subject was possibly walking northbound towards Chevron. He's described as an HMA in his 40s, wearing a black shirt, black jacket, and a blue and white hat. And I have names and date of birth for both subjects.
1: 6 mark, copy. Can you write him out?
0: That's it. I might have your return.
1: Good.
0: The male half last of Tarango, born in 82, 27 out of Talmadge, is suspended or revoked. Supposed to be the restraining party in a unserved EPO with the victim, first of Shayla, being the protected. Valid through 6-2 of 2026. Also shows to be on PRCS community supervision, this county, for 2800.2 CDC. Break for term.
1: Good.
0: Terms are going to be search, seizure, no drugs or alcohol, testing. Do not enter where alcohol is cheap item of sale, no firearms, ammo, or dangerous weapons, including knives, staying within 50 miles of residence unless approved by probation, no marijuana without valid medical authorization, and do not cultivate, process, or manufacture marijuana. Should be valid through 8/25 of 2026.
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0: Parkway 68, you clear traffic, unit to Mac. It's going to be a 91 unknown, 24 Mimi Lewa Drive, address for your rapid SOS. Originally, RP was reporting a gray Acura on callback. RP's telling an X-ray to stop hitting him. There's a female asking for a lighter. RP's distraught now, answering my partner's questions. Keeps asking the female to leave and advising that the female is going to break the window and possibly trying to get into location. My partner's still getting further. No names other than a Michelle.
1: Six, nine, copies.

Agent 6883, Medic 9118, Medical Bravo, Motel 6 North, 1340 North State Street, room 325, across the KUKI lane, 1340 North State Street, the Motel 6 North, room 325, TSO at scene, female fall victim, facial injury, commander at Tactical Concord 0143.

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0: Six A, if you could, pass up to Vireworks, see if I'm...
1: Done for.

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0: X-ray is being transported by Medics to the ER. Can you put an A36 follow up for the male half for 273.5 PC and 3455 PC?
1: 1-Charles 34, tap 4.

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0: George, copy. We'll be en route to the 1182.
1: We have two global jackets on different date of births. There's one born in 84 out of Manchester.
2: If you could just run that 129X.
1: 10-4.

0: 6-4
1: for the 36, did you want it just Mendocino County?
0: Clear for surrounding counties.
2: 10-4. Ellie, born in 84, 27th Valley, out of Manchester, and clear to annex.

0: Sky 1 Charles 64. Does the male half of a 27 look at address?
1: Robert Edward Victor 142. That'll be where the party is standing by across the freeway. They're 29 northbound to Lakeport Boulevard.

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0: Gracias, Pache. Teddy from CJ, only charged 11550 H&S. You guys need anything additional down there?
1: 10-5-2-10-5, negative, UTL so far.
0: Copy. Great, guys. 10-5-2, go ahead with the Brush Street traffic.
2: Is 594 to the RV's apartment window. It's going to be 379 Brush Street, apartment 111. RP advised the suspect is going to be her friend's boyfriend who was staying with her, first of Marciano. The suspect left the location. Only description is an IMA, negative weapon. He possibly left on foot, unknown direction of travel.
0: Tower. We have a jacket for him.
2: Possibly, she only provided a first of Marciano. Don't have a last name or a date of birth.
3: Medic 911, you can't go, be 0207.

0: Stand back to the possible local match of Lassa Pistino, born in 83. We have a call with him associated with that apartment in April of this year.
1: Stand by 2, affirm. I think there'll be a match. Can you run on 20X?
0: 10-4.
1: And then I also got a DOB for the RP.
2: That 116 of 84.

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0: Unit speed 1098 with the DV report. I'll be running the vandalism.
1: Tampa Chief, I have your returns on the subject in the RP.
0: Tampa Chief, sorry, you're code by 21, good.
1: Stand 5-2 for the suspect last at the Centro, born in 83, 27 out of Ukiah, is expired. He's showing clear all systems.
0: Tower. Hey, were you able to run the RP?
1: Stand 5-2, that's a firm. Her 27 is non-issued out of Ukiah. Trying to be clear all systems. She does have a known offender flag for HNS.
0: Tower, 1098 in the area. As of now, negative prosecution desire. Just wants a verbal counseling form.
1: Stand by 2, I copy.
2: Five five seven, switching to the green.

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7 when you're ready. It's going to be yellow 809-4763. It's going to be 23-152, Adam and Boy. We'll be 1098. UKI 7 Georgia will be private tow, AAA.

0: 18, 21, you go ahead.
1: That were just occurred around 0300 hours in the area of Talpella. RP advising this vehicle pulled out in front of them and shot at them several times, blowing out their window. The RP hid for about 30 to 40 minutes, but is now requesting contact in their 1023 at 3320 North State near the mailboxes in the Green Ford Expedition.
2: Copies. We'll be in route 101 just north of Nelson Ranch.
1: I'll copy from 101 Nelson Ranch. Just advise for the suspect vehicle, he only provided a silver four-door Toyota Camry or similar. The older model did not have a 28. With a tall male driver, white hair, white cap, possibly blue pants,

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1: To confirm, this did occur on the roadway somewhere in Calpella.
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0: chiar ce facem.
1: When you took the initial call, she indicate where that shooting happened.
2: 10-5-2, she advised it was on North State Street near Calpella. She wasn't sure of the exact location.
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1: Stand by 2, last over, Chief, 1 in 61, 27 out of Ukiah's valid in 2.

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0: 5 Nora, Paul Sam.

0: Flight 2, 28 Smith back, clear and expired 11-12-23 to a 2001 Ford utility vehicle to Lydia Modern out of Eureka. Has a release of liability dated 3-22-24 to Jeffrey French out of Ukiah.
1: Yeah,

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0: 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Out of Cloverdale and Redwood Valley, multiple priors. 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
2: Okay, well, R19, same traffic.
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Albion Fire, engine 1156, lift assist, 6951, I-side way, across the Little River Airport Road, 6951, I-side way, 69-year-old male, lift assist, fall from bed, command red, tactical cow cord, 0551.

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0: You guys are with a 98 with me at Stop Black.
1: Yeah, he from 85 is on my 2 right now. I'll be out there momentarily.
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0: 1 3. You guys able to locate the time the original call came in that was transferred to DHV?
1: Standby.

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reporting fire engine 1172, public assist flooding in the area of 12,000 East Hill Road, across the center Valley Road, 1200 East Hill Road near the East Hill Vet Clinic. RP reporting flooding in the roadway near the clinic, command red, 10 Z522, 0641.

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0: 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We'll be slowing traffic down until the city sets up.
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1: 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Engine 1172 being released 0658.

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0: 185, you carry traffic east to back.
1: Good.
0: Domestic physical that just occurred, party separated, 335 Brush Street, permit number 102, repeats, Jennifer Batega, by Jose Oliveira, hit her in the head. He's senseless on foot, possibly en route to 350 at Brush Street, unknown apartment to his mother's residence, last seen wearing gray shorts, black sweater, negative weapons. Suspect broke a cell phone while she was attempting to call 911. Not 100% certain on the date of birth. I have one of 10-2 of 98.

0: Cesárica. 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Do you know if he has a hyphenated last name of Cornejo?
1: No, super.

0: A5 Rush Richards.
1: Yes.
0: Cornejo, Oliveira, 10-2, 98, none issued, with priors on CDC parole for 459. And is clear of systems.

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0: Sam 70, additional pending.
1: Good.
0: Partner's taking a 10-6 subject that's trying to enter residence at 5495 Essential Avenue. Repeat, Lisa, you said transient and under the influence.
1: Is it a residence he's trying to get into?
0: He's left on foot. However, was trying to get into several neighboring residents.

0: affirmative.
1: Copy. Myself and Sam 51 can go check the area for the transient. And we're clear, we'll go back 8-5 on the DB.
0: 10-4. For the Central Avenue, suspect was last seen wearing red shirt, white, blue stripes across the front, black Carhartt, looking like jeans, brown boots, and he was last seen on foot towards North State Street.

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0: Avon. Where are you still so far checking the areas?
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0: Guy 1, Adam 85, gas status?
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0: 4. Copy, go 4.
2: You, Guy Sam 70. Yeah, I believe I'll be out with him at Superette.
0: Happy hour, subject, Superette.

0: 10-4 Dozer 1143, close the flow.
1: Transport 1143, Howard Forrest.
0: Howard Forrest, transport Dozer 1143, it will be on a 1-hour delay at the West Coast DMV. The time has been notified.
1: Transport 1143, 1-hour delay, 0745.

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0: Left to Hicks, phonetically Henry, Ida, Charles, King, Sam, first to Sean, Sam, Edward, Adam, Nora, 1012,
1: 84. Can you tell him date of birth you're covered by background?
0: I don't know 10, 12 of 84, 84.
1: 10-4, thank you.

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0: Class of Hicks, 1012 of 84 out of Oregon. Looks like it's just an ID card only. And he had a California 290 registration out of San Jose. Last reg date of 8/18 of 2018. Doesn't have an annual reg date listed. Just indicates maybe out of state. And clear all the systems.
2: Over to LA.
1: 770, copy.

0: Sam 7, do you go? I located the Oregon 290 registration. I had a data last update of 10:16 at 25.
1: 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He appears to be in compliance.

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1: 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Going to be 10-14 with that subject to the shelter.
0: 10-4.
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0: 10-4.
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RC20, I have a Sherry Beattie on 21 looking to speak with you. Can I transfer?

male, 7420 Medical, 17841 Hale Street, cross of Highway 128, 17841 Hale Street. Respond for a female. Needs help. Commander at Tactical Falcor 0817.

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1: Sam 70, I just put a call through to medical at 17841 Hale Street. Caller was distraught, not communicating with medical, or unable to determine the nature of emergency. And medical's also requesting a unit start. Looks like some history of domestic and also mental health.
2: 70, copy.
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1: 10-4.

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1: Check a pedestrian northbound 29 south of 53 in Lower Lake.
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0: 0835, C-1-4-3-1. Contact the 900 unit. Do they have any prior contact with the subject? I contacted 900 and RCS. They're working on some information. However, looking in CAD, we have quite a bit of mental health related issues. During an eviction, units went 1015 with her last year.
1: Copy, but it sounded like kind of home.
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1: Affirm, please.
0: 10-4.
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0: 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MCSO has a sergeant and mental health en route.
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0: Hard Forest.
2: Five one, she copy the cross traffic. They're gonna load and transport.
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2: 10-4.
3: Okay, five one. 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
2: They said 10-4. 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
0: Chamberlain, crew 2, I copy background noise. 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
0: Just found a Walmart, 1155 Airport Park Boulevard. RP's an employee, first of Eric. He's reporting trespassers on the north side of the building and refusing to leave. Male and a female lying under a blanket with a bike and a trailer. No further description. Negative weapon scene. Just requesting they be moved along.
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1: 10-4.

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2: Just wanted to Honey Fluff at 1296 North State, 1296 North State, RP is a passerby. Supporting there's a female with multiple cats in cages, and she was beating the top of the cages and yelling at them. He's just requesting a welfare check on the felines. I believe it's our subject from, like, area of Verizon.

0: 132, it'll be 5, John Victor Henry, 390.
1: That is clear and current. I'm an 04 Honda. That's coming back. The RO is last of Simon, first of Angel, 757 El Rio, apartment A is an Adam.

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0: Rhode Island. Northbound at Gogi, 28 of 9, John Ocean George, 121, break for the Rhode Island 27.
1: Northbound 101 at Gogi, 9, John Ocean George, 121, break for Rhode Island 27.
0: 27 is going to be 3290847. Can you also check out of California?
1: Subaru Utility to Advanced Sterilization Products out of San Francisco. You're 27 out of Rhode Island on lots of Sarita. Status is out or expired. And I'll check out of California. And it shows expired 6/6 of 24.

0: 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I do get an index number only. 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
1: Victoria, requested to speak to an officer in civil standby at 1123 South Dora, apartment J is in John.

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0: 6, King 12, 28.
1: King 12, sir.
0: 6, George, Frank, Henry, 4, 2, 5.
1: Copy. It's current on an 09 Honda, lots of wood bolsters of Kyle. Or Kylie, not a Fort Bragg. Clear current.
0: Subject driving that vehicle.
1: 10-4, I'll put you in the area. Break 132, did you copy?
2: I copied, I'm on my way from storage.
1: 10-4.
2: Traffic unit to back. Like she called as well, reporting that her 7-3 continuing. The other parties in Autumn Unger advising that she was in a 415 and that the dad locked her out of her residence with her canine, negative weapons, and just, and so she is 1036, Mary citable, and I'm attempting to get further.
0: Copy. 10-4. 10-4-9. 2006 Chevrolet Colorado, white in color, one rear plate, taken for B-boy.

Formula 132, Station 36, suspicious vehicle. Respond up to the cemetery at 940 Logan Road, 940 Logan Road. Third party RP reporting a black Volkswagen four-door in front of the gate of that location, running for 20 minutes and appears to be no one around. I have a 28 of 8 Lincoln Queen Mary 980, 8 Lincoln Queen Mary 980. It's showing clear and current on a 2020 Volkswagen four-door, last to Turner for Paley out of Willis. There's a pending master file to a first of Kalili, first of Io, out of Ukiah.

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Go ahead. Respond to Studio West, 710 South State, 710 South State. RPs, reported male subject out front of that location, smoking H&S and yelling and screaming. Described as a male, black beard, brown hat, blue shirt, no weapon seen. Requesting you get moved along.

0: Talmadge Medical, Talmadge Road. Engine 6881, Medic 9112, Medical, 1973 Talmadge Road, number A, cross of West Street, 1973 Talmadge Road, number Alpha, respond for 68-year-old female, difficulty breathing, command red, tactical vehicle 1022.
1: So I have the RP Allen back on 911 advising that the female got back inside the house via a window. He had to relock himself inside the bedroom. She has mental health issues. Sounds like she has calmed down now, possibly inside her bedroom or outside, negative under the influence.
2: You got there, boy 73, I copy. Can you ask the RP if she's currently living there still? And... or just ask that, please.

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1: 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He gave her an eviction notice, but she's still there.
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0: Greek Silk 51.
1: Northbound 101, north of Talmadge, out of California, Boy 762-2146.
2: All right, copy. Northbound 101, Talmadge, Boy 762-2146.

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1: go ahead.
0: 81, it's California Commercial 36452 Mary 3.
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1: You hailing Howard Forest or doing your own testing?
0: Yeah, I'm just doing a test on the issue you reported. Listening to the dead air.
1: VP-128, interference unable to copy.
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1: 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She's reporting a trespasser in their rear parking lot at that location. Described as a WMA wearing black.

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0: 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Civil issue at 2475 North State Street, 1021 Suzette at 462-1021.
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2: 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There was a slight language barrier. 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

0: 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West of Flinton is clear local. Says we on summary for 647S. Those in terms include abstain from alcohol, certificate of the Fourth Amendment, testing required for alcohol, obey all laws. Otherwise clear, 27 is expired out of Fort Bragg.
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0: calling 9142. Did you have traffic for Howard Forrest?
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Probably 122. 36, no violation of court order. Respond to 1140 North Bush, 1140 North Bush, contact first with Miguel. He's reporting there was a Carlos Campos that was just at that location and walked away, but apparently has a restraining order. That's unconfirmed at this point.

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0: Clear and current through 7:30 of 26 to a 2019 Subaru Utility. Last four of the VIN are 7131 to a last of Andrade out of Kelseyville.
1: Thank you.
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2: ahead. Now an open line at 9940 Spring Valley Road, RPs. Jason Maroney, he was originally heard in the background, couldn't make out what was being said. Address is from Latin Long. History of the 21 number was ranging from 417 PC. Upon recontact, Mill advised his phone was in his pocket and had hit the SOS button. He confirmed his name, which matches the history. He advised that he was working in Potter Valley, and there's negative history at the location.
0: Ring for 27, my number.
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4: 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Last up at Quinto, out of Ukiah.
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And the only known information is the suspect vehicle is going to be red in color, and the damage is not going to be consistent with somebody who needed to go to the hospital, so no need to check with them.

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1: Response on phone. Subject does have history of a cancer diagnosis and has access to a firearm, however, hasn't made any statements of any kind of 1031.
2: Lower. 85, copy.
1: Yeah, contact as well. Last unit, you're covered tonight.
2: Have a 900 year and give her a 21 of all, please.
3: Forrest, Wilts Crew 1 en route, Ukiah, local tone 12.
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1: 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She's been located and it's code 4.
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4: 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What color was it?

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1: 4C 20, at the 10-8, you clear for pending traffic.
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0: 21M, 1125, Gobi, on ramp to northbound. 101, pile debris in the road. Or, correction, on the northbound 101, Gobi, off ramp.
1: 21 copies. Show main route from the fairgrounds.
0: Yes, on 23103 activity. I see northbound 101 from mile marker 6. Northbound 101 from mile marker 6. Looks like going to be a big rig, weaving in lanes, driving slow. It's a white cab with a silver tanker. Weaving in and out of lanes and driving slow. I see northbound 101 from mile marker 6. No further. KME 318 clear, 1216 hours.
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0: 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The subject was approaching vehicle.

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1: 10-4.
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Station 36. I have a first at Conrad on 21. Can we transfer him to you? Looks like you put an 836 below. First stop and check the welfare on him. Stand by.

Covelo, passenger vehicle fire, Crawford Road. Fire, passenger vehicle fire, north of the address 77,214 Crawford Road, cross of Henderson Road, north of 77214 Crawford Road. Respond for a vehicle on fire, large column of black smoke, first unit at scene, Crawford IC, Commander at Tactical V-Fire 22, 1242.

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1: 1810, did you have traffic?
2: 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Party's going to be on his way shortly. I'm 98.

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2: Leggett Fire, Piercy Fire, Garberville Ambulance on order, one air ambulance on order, traffic collision at the intersection of Highway 1 and Highway 101. At the intersection of Highway 1 and Highway 101, spawn for motorcycle down, PHP at scene, first year at scene, Carver's IC, Commander at Tactical Galcor 1300,

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0: 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Fire contained, 30 minutes, 1301. Leggett Fire acknowledged call 1301.

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1: Northbound 29, north of Bell Hill Road. 28 will be 9, David Robert, X-ray 287, right through 27.

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1: Respond to the MTA bus stop near Hobby Lobby at 205 North Orchard, 205 North Orchard, RB's employee with MTA First of Kathy. There's a Joshua Madsen who's currently trying to get on the bus to the location. He's not allowed to use the bus. She's saying it's a violation of a court order. I just ran him out. I don't show anything, but I think he was given a 602 on Monday from the bus.
2: Okay.

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0: 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We'll contact them now.
1: 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I'll be assuming IC at this time.
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0: And 5581 CHP will not be responding due to the vehicle being inside private property, not on the roadway.
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3: UCO on any branches hanging down on the AT&T power line.
2: 3, we're going to have the northbound lane blocked at this time. And traffic is going to be controlled here in a minute.
0: Harper's IC, Howard Forrest copied, as reported, moderate injuries, northbound lane blocked, the rest of your transmission was low audio and scratchy.
2: We have traffic still flowing into the turn lane, so...
0: Harbor's IC, Howard Forrest copy, traffic still flowing, 1380.

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2: 10-4, just confirming date of birth is 6/14/74. 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
0: Leisure Time RV Park, 30801 Highway 20, number 35, cross of Timber Point Drive, 30801 Highway 20, number 35. Respond for female, unable to move, Commander at Tactical Falcor 1336.
2: Myself in 122, agency assistance probation at 1136 Beacon. It's going to be west of Laurel.
3: 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It's out of California, taken for O Ocean.

0: 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I'll be at Gulby in South State, 8 Frank, Mary Zebra, 063.
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0: 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That's clear. Shut expired 531 of 25 on an 07 Dodge pickup to a subject out of Clear Lake.
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0: 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Chief 8300 at 1346. Your subject, Los Anderson's clear all the way around. 27 is valid. How to be counted.

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Ida, Laura, Jordan, John, Fiddler, Sam, Sam, Ida, Charles, Adam. 1591.

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1: 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It's going to be in regards to C20's call. First of Julia. There's actually suspect info with the fraud, and she's Spanish speaking.

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1: Camping issue behind waste water treatment plant, 300 Plant Road, 1021 Randy Barton, 3540151. There was a female subject behind the location who was attempting to leave upon disconnect.
0: North.

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2: Update is a 36-year-old female with difficulty speaking between breaths. She has used an EpiPen.
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4: 601, Eddie, and a report. Negative answer on callback. 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

on County Fire Red, you were scratchy and unreadable. 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She has not been answering the phone. Subject is in her 80s, resides alone, has cardiac history. He last spoke with her last night and has been unable to reach her since. She's requesting a 21 with a dispo. The subject's going to be in the net.

0: stand by for Indica Unit status.
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0: 21, number report of 1179. Northbound 101 north of West Road. Silver SUV hit the center of iron and now on the right shoulder. There's debris in the roadway.
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1: Go ahead.
0: 98 airport. Here's that subject list prior.
1: Highway 101, northbound, just north of West Road.

0: Redwood Valley Fire, Chief 6806, Engine 6883, Medic 9111, traffic collision, Highway 101 northbound, just north of West Road. Highway 101 northbound, just north of West Road. Respond for single vehicle, silver compact SUV, in the median, on the right-hand shoulder. First unit at scene, West IC, Commander at Tactical Falcord, 1437.
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0: Medic 9111 responding, 1437.

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1: 57000005, and I got a 28 as well.
0: Copy the 27, go up to 28.
1: Robert, Frank, Mary, 565.
0: 23, 10-4. You're 27, last of Orion, or Orton. Last seen on commercial valid. Vehicle returns clear, current 4 of 27. Last of Orton out of Willett. Go ahead.
2: Force, Westside C, report of conditions. Two vehicles off the roadway. All occupants except for one out of the vehicle, assessing for injury. Continue the balance.
1: At court.

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0: go for 122.
1: 122, can you respond to the area of Luce Avenue? RP, looks like he's calling from 778 South State, reporting one shot heard in the area of Luce Avenue. One caller only, just requesting the area check.
2: Information. We were driving around that area at the time of call. Didn't hear anything.

0: 36 and 30 on 97, check the area. Just confirming the post of the loop off of state.
1: That's a affirmative. It looks like for rapid deploy, RP was calling from Shady Grove and said it came from the loose, but was super vague and gave no other description.
0: Cover.

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1: 131 with unit back, can you respond to the area of 450 North Dora, 450 North Dora? RP's first of Shea. She's reporting her neighbors at location trying to fight the landscapers and getting in their face. It was an ongoing issue yesterday in that area as well with the same person.
0: Copy, 10-4. 10-4.

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0: 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From 1825 Hirschfeld Road, RP's Bobby Loopman, Station 1 Lobby, 532 report.
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2: To speak to an officer regarding filing a fraud report. Although she lives in Willits, I tried to advise her of that, that she would have to file a report with them. She's still requesting to speak to an officer.
3: Email, uncontrolled pain, use Oak Street entrance, commander at tactical Falcor 1519.

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0: 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Yeah, Fort Bragg Fire, respond to Dana.
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0: Adams 62, via traffic unit to back.
1: Sorry, 62, go ahead.
0: 62, it's report of a 1066 male subject that just fell into the RP's drainage ditch at 17897 North Highway 101. Unknown if he's under the influence. He's still down in the ditch with something over his head. There is a combination lock at the RP's gate that's in the call. Unknown clothing. The RP did advise he will 940 with the units at the top of the driveway.

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1: 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ZM54, there's a Kevin Folsom on 21 for you. Says you're working on something for him. Are you available?
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1: 3756, code 4, go ahead.
0: Captain 756, last of Henry, Adam, Robert, Victor, Ida, Lincoln, Lincoln, Edward. First of Frank, Edward, Adam, Tom, Henry, Edward, Robert. 7878.
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0: swing, go ahead.
1: One swing, I'll be on 20 West, just west of Walker Road, 27, William, Frank, Tom, 075, break for 27.
0: I copy 20, just west of Walker Road, 7, William, Frank, Tom, 075. Go ahead with the 27.
1: Sub 47, both units will be 97 in that area. One swings, 27 of yellow, 479, 3131.
0: Swings, yellow, 479, 3131. Code Jeep 2, go ahead.
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0: Forest, Medic 9142, transfer out of the coast.
1: I have read that. 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

0: 21 swings, anything 9 mil last transmission, you cut out.
1: The 27 returns to the last of Aikens out of Willett. They valid Class C, must wear corrective lenses when driving, and no priors. 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
1: 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Last four of the VIN are 5447 to a last of Aiken out of Willett.
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0: 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Additionally, please start as a new MU for new IFT.
1: 28, just east of mile marker 16.5. Newer white Toyota RAV4, the storage container on the luggage rack, crossing over the double yellows, erratic speeds and braking. The older male, 60 years old, last seen 5 ago. Again, Yukai unit broadcast for 23152. Eastbound 128, just east of mile marker 16.5 for a newer white Toyota RAV4. Storage container on the luggage rack, crossing over double yellows, erratic speeds and braking. Older male driver, 60 years old, last seen 5 ago. No further information. Yukai clear, KME 318 at 1616 hours.

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1: Good.
0: 3900 North State Street, space number 71. It's a 647F subject on her front porch. 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It's unknown to the RP. Something further.
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1: 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Looks like CAL FIRE and LSO are nice in the area.
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0: Last of Michael, common spelling. 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

Chevrolet, the last four of the VIN are 6539 to a last of Harville out of Cloverdale.

0: Substance, search waiver, Fourth Amendment, testing required, drugs and alcohol, obey all laws. Otherwise, all other subjects are clear, 29X, 27's available.
1: Where are we? Go for it.
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1: Go ahead.
0: Be last of Ray, common spelling. First of Jeremiah, common spelling. 5985. Does she have a jacket?

0: SoCal One, return.
1: Temper.
0: Last of Ray 5985 out of Santa Rosa, suspended revoked with good service, numerous priors, DMV Corp probation 822 of 27, should not commit criminal offense, refuse BAC test, or drive vehicles, alcohol, and blood, only correction, obey all laws, drive only if license insured, report change of residence, employment, as clear of the systems. West of Ray 5985 out of Santa Rosa, suspended revoked, has numerous prior to DMV Corp probation through 822 of 27, shall not commit criminal offense, refuse BAC test, drive vehicles, alcohol and blood, obey all laws, drive only if license insured, report change of residence, employment, and is clear of the systems. Go ahead.
2: Victor 7024783. And can I get the case number, please?
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0: 1, 29, 27.
1: Eastbound 20, Mile Post Marker 2, 28 will be 8, Adam David George, 855, right for 1127, and also be 98 from the fire call.

0: copy. You are at mile marker 2 on Highway 28, Adam David George 855. 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